0: beauty so bright that in your pictures you the flash. Don't need the rest of your life, just need the rest of your night. And if we're moving too fast, we can do whatever you like. What's life without love? What's me without you?
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0: 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I couldn't feel much better. The sunny days are back. The sunny days are back. I remember that night.
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2: 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I know we haven't spoken in a while and things have been weird. 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

0: 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It's just you and me right now. It's just you and me right now. Do you think we could lose control?
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I'm slowly drifting, drifting away. And it feels like I'm drowning, pulling against the stream.

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Maybe we can both breathe easy when this journey has come to pass.

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1: So I think you got something wrong with you. Something's not right with me too. It's not right with me. But the state that you're in is innocent. I just can't believe in what the fuck's original sin.

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Best off as a politician taking money from a

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Shadows in the market, or as a child I have once played. Abandoned in the evening like a bloodless serenade.

0: 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I have a dream. I have a dream.
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